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1: This is Bo over in Glencoe. I was going to see if I couldn't request a song.
2: What would you like to request, my friend?
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0: songs to wrap up your weekend here on the Sunday evening gospel gathering on Big Country 99.5 KVOO with the Who Dow. And who is this?
1: This is Kathy down in Henrietta.
0: Yeah, Kathy is your name. I'm sorry, honey. Kathy, right?
1: Yes.
0: Okay, thank you so much for listening, honey. Blessings to you and your family. What would you like to hear?
1: I want to hear some hand clapping, foot tapping. I'm going home to Jesus.
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0: 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We're shining the spotlight on the hardworking young men and women of Oklahoma who are keeping our agricultural traditions alive.
1: Today, we're putting the spotlight on Raiden and Rhett from Shoto 4-H and FFA. Raiden is a 10th grader and Rhett is a 6th grader, and both brothers are bringing their breeding ewes to the Tulsa State Fair. They've consistently earned awards in the bred and owned sheep show at the Mays County Fair, and their interests go well beyond the show ring, too. Raiden is learning to weld from his ag teacher, Mr. Jack Crawford, and his papa while staying involved in other agricultural activities. Rhett stays busy with cross country, basketball, and track, and both brothers enjoy being active in their church and youth program. We're proud to spotlight Raiden and Rhett and all of the incredible young people who make up our FFA and 4-H Showcase.
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1: Roto-Rooter presents The Raving. Once upon a midnight dreary, while I pondered weak and weary over many a quaint and curious volume of forgotten lore, while I nodded in the hushing, suddenly there came a rushing as of someone slowly flushing water across my chamber floor. Only this and nothing more. Eagerly I wished the morrow, vainly I had sought to borrow plungers to relieve my sorrow, mops to dry the soggy floor. I slowed it down and nothing more. Ankle deep in water standing long, I stood there wheezing, panting, weeping, cursing curses that no mortal ever cursed before. As the mess was slow subsiding, my thoughts were strong to go a-riding, to dry my troubled clothes, perhaps to find a liquor store. I jumped astride my motor scooter, a big black bird screamed, Roto-Rooter!
2: And away go troubles down the drain.
1: Ah, yes, Roto-Rooter, why didn't I think of that before? There more comfort, never more. Thank you.
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3: Quiet conditions tonight will remain a bit on the balmy side, with lows dipping down to around 70 or 71. A south wind will remain stout overnight. Stout southerly winds continue on Monday. Lots of sunshine and highs back around or into the 90 to 91.

0: one range for afternoon highs. Another warm day Tuesday before rain chances really ramp up late week. From the Bob Mills Weather Center, I'm News on 6 meteorologist Darren Reeves.
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0: That's our buddy Red Steagall in the Narrow Trail. And don't forget now, keep it here after the Sunday evening gospel gathering, 8 o'clock tonight after the show here. Yeah, Red Steagall's Cowboy Corner. And you, if you've never listened to it, listen to it. He interviews cowboys and cowgirls, actors and actresses, and cowboy poetry and all these kinds of songs. Red Steagall's Cowboy Corner. That's coming up at 8 o'clock after the Sunday evening gospel gathering here on Big Country, 99.5 KVOO, the Who Now, and who is this?
1: Hey, this is Michael.
0: Hi, Michael. Where are you calling from, sir?
1: Morris, Oklahoma.
0: Morris listening. Thank you so much, my friend. Well, what we can play for you?
1: Can you play Keep Your Hand in the Hand of the Man by Elvis?

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2: Always love hearing from our friends in Claremore, enjoying these gospel songs with us. What would you like to hear, sweetheart?
1: I would love to hear anything by...
2: Hello?
1: I'm having a hard time. I'm so sorry, Hoodoo. I'm just having a hard time remembering. Maybe by the Oak Ridge Boys?
2: Yeah, here's a great Oak Ridge Boys song for you, sweetheart.

0: you. You gotta go there by yourself.
1: Buck Owens and the Buckaroos gospel style for you. The Lonesome Valley on the Sunday evening gospel gathering here on Big Country 99.5. The Hoot Owl, thank you so much for tuning in to these wonderful hymns and gospel songs to wrap up your weekend. And keep it here coming up at 8 o'clock. Red Steagall's Cowboy Corner. Looking forward to that as well. And looking forward always to hearing from you folks. Who's this?
2: This is Ellie down in Okmulgee.
1: Ellie, how you doing? How's your family doing these days?
2: Doing okay. Yep. I would like to hear Look For Me at Jesus' Feet by the Booth Brothers, and I'd like to dedicate it to the memory of Bob Patterson.

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1: 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I'm Red Seagull here in the bunkhouse with Jake and Badger and old Dan and Leon and all the rest of the boys and the legend show, Dr. Glenn Blodgett. He was in charge of the horses and the breeding at the Four Sixes Ranch at Guthrie for many, many years and was an expert on the American Quarter Horse. We get to hear his stories again in his voice, so be sure you stay with us and ride with us through the rangelands of the West as we explore the life of the American cowboy through his poetry and his music. 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Well, boys, before we hear Glenn's stories one more time in his voice, I want to do a song that Andy Wilkinson wrote and allowed us to record. It's called When the Cottonwoods Are Yellow. Let's go. I love this song.

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2: 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Proud to be an American, proud to wear an American hat. You're listening to Cowboy Corner. I'm Red Steagall here in the bunkhouse with Jake and Badger and old Dan and Leon and all the rest of the boys and my very dear friend, my special guest, Dr. Glenn Blodgett, who's the manager of the horse division at the Four Sixes Ranch in Guthrie, Texas. And, Doc, do you like coffee?
3: Do I like coffee?
2: Uh-huh.
3: You bet. I have to have some getting me going every morning.
2: Well, here comes Badger. He's going to bring you some of that stout stuff he makes.
3: Good. Great.
2: Glenn, tell us about where you grew up and how you got involved in veterinary medicine and all the things that made you want to be a veterinarian to begin with.
3: Well, I grew up in Spearman, Texas, right up in the top of the panhandle, near where you grew up, actually. Mm-hmm. You know that. And my father was primarily a farmer, and he had a grain business, but also a stock or cattle operation. But so I liked agriculture, but I really liked the animals. Early on, I guess I was probably a freshman in high school, I developed a special interest in breeding, I guess, because I asked my father if I could get a broodmare. And at the time, Dale Hawkins took care of all the cattle my dad had, and he was a real influence on my horsemanship skills early in life. And he helped me find a daughter of Billy Clegg, a real good broodmare that kind of got me started off and got me really interested in breeding and raising horses. And then, you know, I went on through high school and grew up trying to not do, I didn't like the farming. I liked working with the cattle, but my dad would make me during harvest and so forth. I'd have to help out with that. But I really liked going riding a horseback, dealing with the cattle and so forth, and started raising some horses and went off to college and with an interest in, you know, all the time. I spent a lot of extra time at our local veterinary clinic there in Spearman, and Dr. Ranker and was a real influence early on in my career. And so I went on to, you know, Oklahoma State, majored in animal science, and finished there, and then still with a focus on wanting to get into veterinary school, and applied at Texas A&M and got accepted there and graduated, you know. And I had a real interest in large animal. I didn't know that I really was going to zero in on horses until I'd probably been out of school about 6 months, actually, out of veterinary school. I was working for Dr. Ed Murray over in Spur, who was another real big influence on my early life career. But he worked like myself. I could tell he preferred large animals, but he really liked horses. And I quickly identified that horses is what I, from a professional career standpoint, that's what I wanted to zero in on. And I liked the breeding more than any other aspect of horse production. And I really enjoy the ranch way of life, the big ranches. The combination of horses and cattle together, you know, just really that intrigues me, really drew me like a magnet, you know, to that. And I got the opportunity after I'd been out of school a few years. You know, I actually worked on the Four Sixes some when I was in Spur, and

0: And I really admired the operation, studied the history of it, and it was just something I always wanted to do. And I got an opportunity in 1982, and I've been ever since August 2nd of 1982. I've been employed here.
1: When you were in college, was that really the beginning of the embryo transfers and that technology?
0: No, you know, the embryo transfer started in horses, started in the early 80s, but I quickly got involved here. I think I did my first embryo transfer here at the Four Sixes, I believe in 83 or 84. But they had been doing it for just a few years prior to that time, you know, on a limited basis at some of the universities and a very few private enterprises around the country prior to that time. But it's really, really blossomed since then.
1: And two, the Breed Association, primarily the Quarter Horse Association, changed their rules so that you could actually artificially inseminate mares.
0: Artificial insemination came first, and then, you know, and it was being done prior to that time, and the embryo transfer came later in the mid-80s, and it was the initial need for it was focused on the older mare that had become reproductively incompetent or for whatever reason she couldn't carry a foal to term or couldn't nurse a foal. That was the primary focus initially for getting embryo transfer. The American Quarter Horse Association passed a rule to allow it. But we've had, you know, a lot of advances in reproduction since then.
1: Also, I know people will have a mare that they really want to show, but they really don't want to breed her because they don't want her down that long. They need her to continue her showing career so they can transfer.
0: That's
1: embryos
0: right.
1: From her.
0: Yeah, that's the initial was for the older mare, but quickly people identified that these younger individuals could be campaigned in some kind of a show or race or whatever situation, and also become a brood mare at the same time.
1: Uh-huh.
0: And that's become quite popular. And that was pretty quickly utilized by a lot of breeders once it was passed and allowed in the court horse.
1: I want to ask you something about, first of all, I want to play a song. It's called A Strawberry Roan by Marty Robbins, because we're going to be talking about horses. I thought we ought to play a horse song. What do you
0: think?
1: You want to listen to it?
0: It's natural.

0: thank you, Marty. What a wonderful song, and you do a great job of it, and we miss you. Doc, if you're going to take those embryos from a mare, do you need to breed her ever so often to keep her reproductive system in order?
1: Yes, I think it's a must that those mares, sometime in their life, or early on in their life, preferably before they're 10 or 11 years old, that they carry a minimum of one pregnancy their self, and it's not a bad idea for them to carry at least a couple prior to being 15 years of age. And those are approximate numbers, but there's some changes that occur just with the mare naturally carrying that pregnancy, sure, with her track, that really benefit her, that prolong her reproductive life, that make it easier, much easier, to facilitate her being used in embryo transfer for a long time, mm-hmm, throughout her rest of her reproductive life.
0: I guess it kind of makes sense that if she didn't actually carry a foal, that some of that would start to shut down, or maybe have different medical or reproductive changes that would prevent her. I can see that.
1: Well, there's, you know, the some of the stretching, uh-huh, relaxation that needs to occur with their reproductive tract, and it makes it more, you know, we're doing a lot of things unnatural.
0: Yes.
1: So we need to keep some of those in balance by doing some of these things natural to prolong the overall situation.
0: Well, it's a very interesting science to me, and I've watched a little bit of it. I've been in the lab with you when you were collecting a stallion, and I've watched you separate that semen, and it's all very fascinating. I just sometimes wish I'd have gone on to vet school, but I didn't. But I still have enough knowledge to understand basically what you're doing. We're going to take a break right now, and we'll be right back with more of Cowboy Corner and my special guest and my dear friend, Dr. Glenn Blodgett. Hang on.
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10: Roto-Rooter presents The Raving. Once upon a midnight dreary, while I pondered weak and weary over many a quaint and curious volume of forgotten lore, while I nodded in the hushing, suddenly there came a rushing as of someone slowly flushing water across my chamber floor. Only this and nothing more. Eagerly I wished the morrow, vainly I had sought to borrow plungers to relieve my sorrow, mops to dry the soggy floor. I slowed it down and nothing more. Ankle deep in water standing long, I stood there wheezing, panting, weeping, cursing curses that no mortal ever cursed before. 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I jumped astride my motor scooter, a big black bird screamed, Roto-Rooter!
11: And away go troubles down the drain.
10: Ah, yes, Roto-Rooter, why didn't I think of that before? 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

0: 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Just say Channel 53 in your Cox Contour remote for the latest headlines from Lori, Craig, and John. 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
2: You're listening to Cowboy Corner. I'm Red Steigall here in the bunkhouse with Jake and Badger and old Dan and Leon and all the rest of the boys. And a visit from my buddy, Mr. Glenn Blodgett, Dr. Glenn Blodgett. He's head of the horse division at the Four Sixes Ranch, and we've got an awful lot of things to talk about, Doc. But I want to talk about what you have at the ranch right now. Your stallion battery is just immense, and you have all kinds of stallions. So when we're talking about breeding horses at the Four Sixes, we're talking about a lot of different kinds of horses.
3: Yes, sir. We have, you know, two primary disciplines of horse. We have the racing quarter horse,
1: right,
3: and then we have the Western performance horse that really, you know, has developed into multifacets. You know, we have the old genuine ranch horse that we've just been trying to produce here for long before I came, and then we have some horses that are a little more focused on cutting, and cutting, reining, or rein cow horse type stuff, and some of these horses actually work in all those disciplines, all those Western disciplines. Some of them are a little more specifically suited for one of them, but we have with those two segments, and we're kind of unique. We're one of the only, I think, breeding operations in the country that involves multi-disciplines instead of just focusing on one. But we've over the years, breeding wise here on the, for just good ranch horses, we've recognized the benefit of the thoroughbred influence, which is present in a lot of our modern day racing quarter horse pedigrees. And the thoroughbred influence got its start here on these ranches in West Texas through the use of remount stallions, mm-hmm, that from the government when they were actually contracting horses to be provided by the government. The government, you know, provided stallions for use by the ranchers if they cared for them in a certain manner. And a lot of our modern day horses here, the good ones, really are descendants of some of those remount stallions from way back. So we, and knowing that, you know, I continue to kind of experiment, try to seek out, try to find either crossing with, I have used a thoroughbred at times, but the racing quarter horse, which has a lot of thoroughbred influence, has been beneficial as an outcross to try to find, you know, anything that might benefit our program. Broaden the gene pool as well as just produce a really good all-around athletic cow horse.
1: Well, our friend Dale Robertson told me one time that the only time speed hurts a horse is when he doesn't have any.
3: Yeah, that's right.
1: So the thoroughbred influence, of course, we really believe that the quarter horse as we know him today came from short-distance runners that were actually thoroughbred horses in New England in the 1600s, 1700s, 1800s. But the development of the racehorse today is phenomenal to me, and they are the most beautiful animals. And every single one of them looks like they're a winner to me. I can stand in that sail ring and watch them go through there and sit there with you and Johnny Trotter and Johnny Jones, and y'all see things that there's no way in the world I could ever see it. I'd like to take every one of them home with me. But the thoroughbred has had tremendous influence, and we need the thoroughbred, like for the ranch horses, we need the size, because if you're going to go out and work rough country and drag big, heavy calves, you need some size on them. And so the thoroughbred has had a tremendous influence on all aspects of the horse that we use on the ranch, even.
3: That's right. Yeah, we get a lot of the deep heart girth, some of the good backs, some of the stamina from the thoroughbred, as well as the speed. And a lot of those horses are good, smooth riding horses too, which is real important for just, you know, miles and miles of riding out in these big pastures like we have in West Texas.
1: You bet. You want one that can stretch out and has a lot of spring to its step, so the thoroughbred adds some of that. And the nice short cannon bone and the long forearm and all the things that are necessary to keep the horse sound in rough country. Right. Now, as we go back and look at the bloodlines of the 4/6 horses, what do you think was the most influential bloodline from the stallion side? You think that would have been Joe Hancock or?
3: Well, I think there just been a lot of good ones. It's hard for me to really zero in on any one particular line because I've just seen so many good horses, you know, through the years. You know, I think the horse, you know, that we're gonna look back on having a dramatic influence over a long period of time here was Tanqueray Jens, mm-hmm. because he, you know, the early day horses, you know, they didn't, for the most part, didn't live long reproductive lives. And they weren't able to breed a lot of mares either because they were pasture bred just to a small group each year. And with the advent of artificial insemination and a long reproductive life of the stallion, you know, he was an individual that didn't get struck by lightning or didn't get a leg broke by a mare out in the pasture or something. And so a lot of these horses are, you know, in an artificial insemination environment are cared for in a different manner and for the most part live a longer life. And through artificial insemination, you can breed a lot more mares. And when you identify them as being a superior individual, then you can really capitalize on that. And I think in Tanqueray Jens' case, you know, he was identified as being a tremendous horse. And then once he was, then we really used him. And he's, comparatively to all the others, you know, he's just had a tremendous impact on our program. And we, you know, we've got a son of his in our program today, and we've got a number of his daughters. But anyway, those are just kind of some of the things that really, when you in an artificial insemination breeding program, that you can really capitalize on. That's some of the advantages of it. I kind of hit on a lot of the different pieces of the situation. But
1: do you think that the Tanqueray Jens mare line is more important to you than the stallion side?
3: I don't know. I mean, we're seeing an awful lot of good offspring coming from this son that we have. I hear about other people bragging on the sons that they're using, but a Tanqueray Jens mare is an awful good brood mare. She's real good property, in my opinion. But, you know, those other horses over the years, you know, going, you know, Seabars, Hollywood Go, all the mm-hmm. Hancocks, Gray Badger the Second, you know, I mean, they're Six Chick. I mean, I see benefits of all those horses and today in our horses we have here. And it's hard to single out any one of those older horses and say he's any better than the other. You know, in what we've, there's more influence probably from Gray Badger the Second, primarily because of his, you know, the little Peppy or Peppy Sand Badger, you know, where there's so much of that mm-hmm. blood around. We have a lot of it here today, and I think if you look back and what we breed and raise, we probably have more of that from the older bloodline than we do some of the other, more than the Hollywood Gold or the Hancock. Or we've got some Seabars, quite a bit of Seabars mm-hmm. influence too. But
1: I remember years ago, well, if you could find a Hollywood Gold mare, she was worth gold. But everybody wanted Hollywood Gold mares. And the same thing now with the Tanqueray Jens mares. And as I go out to other ranches and talk to other horsemen, and you say you got a mare out of a daughter of Tanqueray Jens, or you got a colt out of a daughter of Tanqueray Jens, they look at you like, boy, wish I had one of those.
3: Right, yeah.
1: So

0: You've done a marvelous job, Doc, and we've got a lot more to talk about. Would you come back and visit with me again?
1: You better believe it. Be glad to.
0: That'd make Badger happy. You drink 3 cups of his coffee. You folks stay with us. We'll be right back with more of Cowboy Corner.
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7: 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Horses with a history, brands with a background. You're listening to Cowboy Corner. I'm Reg Teagall here in the bunkhouse with Jake and Badger and old Dan and Leon and all the rest of the boys. And I want to start this portion of our show off with a poem that I wrote back in 1995. And I think Dr. Blodgett would have liked this. It's called The Blue Roan and the Kid. The kid was in the round pen, saddling up a blue roan colt. The horse reared back and threw a wall-eyed fit. A horse with any sense will fight a while, then give it up. But this one was the kind that wouldn't quit. The kid hauled off and kicked him in the belly and the flank. Just then the lead rope gave and snapped in two. The colt run in a corner, stood there snorting like a hog. The kid was using every word he knew. I almost climbed the fence and give that boy a talking to, but something told me let him play his hand. You'd only make it worse by jumping on him when he's mad. He'd have to fight you just to make a stand. The kid shook out his catch rope when the pony broke and run. He caught both forefeet, then took up the slack. The colt fell on his shoulder and then landed in a heap. He hit so hard I thought it broke his back. He slipped a bridle on his head, then flogged him with his rope. The wind was filled with dust and flying hair. And then he let the horse get up and pull his head around and swung into the saddle, light as air. That blue roan throwed him higher than a full-grown cottonwood. The thud was sickening when he hit the ground. I climbed the fence to see if he was dead or just out cold. Except for loss of air, the kid was sound. Then when he finally got his air, kid looked up at me and said, I finally found one I can't ride. I thought I had that sucker broke and ready for the bit. I wouldn't give you two bits for his hide. Oh, I said, you'd be surprised what tenderness can do. You young bucks try to do it all today. Go take your saddle off that colt and let him blow a while before you let a good one get away. Son, it don't come that easy. It takes a lot of work and time. All you lose when you get throwed is pride. You cull the ones that you can't ride the first time you get on. There'll soon be nothing left for you to ride. He walked off to the bunkhouse with his pride as low as dirt. I wondered if I'd been a little rough, but later on this afternoon, he'll have a different view and maybe life won't seem so cold and tough. My daddy was the kind of man that wouldn't let you quit. He'd drive you till you couldn't drive no more. If it hadn't been for Mama, I'd have turned to outlaw ways. Glad she was there to even up the score. I swore that I would raise my son to have a gentle hand. Time will tell, but

Lord knows that I've tried. He didn't have no mama, see, I raised him by myself. The kid was born the day his mama died. I guess it kind of scared me when I seen him flog that horse. I thought I'd fail in what I'd tried to do. I'm glad I held my temper, because when you fight fire with fire, all you do is burn your fingers too. I guess he must have listened, because I saw him late today along the river south of Jackson Flat. He was moving through the willows in a long ground-eating trot. The roan was acting gentle as a cat. Now, if a fella is cantankerous and he likes to argue some, I don't cull him just because we disagree. But if he treats his horses with contempt and disrespect, I figure that's the way that he'll treat me. And that's why it's so important for that kid to show respect and learn to answer for his own mistakes. If not, he'll lay his failures off on everybody else, then claim he lost because he got bad breaks. You know, it's a common thing to do to, when things don't work out the way you want them to, lay it off on somebody else. But that's not the way it works. You do the best you could possibly can do, and then you don't have anybody to lay it off on to but yourself, and you can correct that in time. Matt Robertson wrote a song called Best Horses. He's going to sing it for you right now.

0: 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That's a great song and a great job. You folks stay with us. We'll be right back with more of Cowboy Corner. 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
0: 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Join us on RFD TV as we explore another trail somewhere west of Wall Street. And October 23rd, 24th, and 25th is the date of the 35th annual Red Stegall Cowboy Gathering and Western Swing Festival in the Fort Worth Stockyards. Join us for a fun Western family weekend. For a song of inspiration, I've chosen one of ours called When He's Gathered Up the Strays. Boys, I know you're ready. I can hear you tuned up. Let's go.

When he's gathered up the strays, I want to be in the home corral. Don't we all? Well, as my old daddy would say, we got this one saucered and blowed. It's time for us to ride on out of here. We got lots of work to do. Thanks for riding along with us. We hope we taught you something about the West and especially brought back memories of one of the greatest veterinarians in the equine business, Dr. Glenn Blodgett. And hope we entertained you with some poetry and some music. I want you to remember that Cowboy Corner is brought to you by our friends at 4-6 Ranches. 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Now, before we leave you, I want to give you something to think about till next week. Mark Twain said, choosing the right words is the difference between lightning and lightning bug. Okay, Mark, we'll take that. 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

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Through generations of Oklahomans, one thing has never changed. 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
2: 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Harris Dickinson and Marissa Abella are reading it to you on Audible. 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Your ears burn. You yearn for Elizabeth and Mr. Darcy to profess their undying love for one another. You can't bear it any longer. 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Audible. Stories that speak to you.
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5: Quiet conditions tonight will remain a bit on the balmy side, with lows dipping down to around 70 or 71. A south wind will remain stout overnight. Stout southerly winds continue on Monday. Lots of sunshine and highs back around or into the 90 to 91 range for afternoon highs. Another warm day Tuesday before rain chances really ramp up late week. From the Bob Mills Weather Center, I'm News on 6 meteorologist Aaron Reeves.
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11: Quiet conditions tonight will remain a bit on the balmy side, with lows dipping down to around 70 or 71. A south wind will remain stout overnight. Stout southerly winds continue on Monday. Lots of sunshine and highs back around or into the 90 to 91 range for afternoon highs. Another warm day Tuesday before rain chances really ramp up late week. From the Bob Mills Weather Center, I'm News on 6 meteorologist Aaron Reeves.
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0: KVOO, you know, they were kind of feeding all of us country music. The great thing about being from Oklahoma is whatever country music's singing about, you're living it every day.
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11: Quiet conditions tonight will remain a bit on the balmy side, with lows dipping down to around 70 or 71. A south wind will remain stout overnight. Stout southerly winds continue on Monday. Lots of sunshine and highs back around or into the 90 to 91 range for afternoon highs. Another warm day Tuesday before rain chances really ramp up late week. From the Bob Mills Weather Center, I'm News on 6 meteorologist Darren Reeves.
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0: I'm Tanner, and this week I've got your tickets to see Wynonna out at River Spirit Casino Resort. No one can love me like, no one can love me like you. Wynonna Judd making a stop at River Spirit Casino Resort Thursday, October 22nd, and I have got your hookup with some tickets. 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
1: Well, it was all that I could do.

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I wrote him back a letter and I told him it was not the perfect country and western song because he hadn't said anything at all about mama or trains or trucks or prison or getting drunk. Well, he sat down and wrote another verse to the song and he sent it to me, and after reading it, I realized that my friend had written the perfect country and western song, and I felt obliged to include it on this album. 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
1: My dearest son, it's almost June. I hope this letter catches up with you and finds you well. It's been dry, but they're calling for rain. And everything's the same old same in Johnsonville.

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tour. 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
2: Hey, good morning. Another beautiful day. The Lord is made. Glad to be in it with your friends, the Who Dow. You know, as always, we have the Campfire brand coffee brewed up for you. Hope you're going to be stopping around for a cup or two. It'll curl your teeth. It's pretty strong, but it's great coffee. I'll guarantee you that. And always look forward to start your morning with a good old gospel song, a song of faith and inspiration. And this morning, we're going to go to the notebooks that they found in the old Cadillac where Hank Williams died many, many years ago. And in that notebook were lyrics of all kinds of songs, including some gospel songs that he never recorded. And Merle Haggard's going to sing this song here. It's called Sermon on the Mount from the Hank Williams Sr. notebook.
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0: you betcha. We're looking forward to Tracy Byrd in concert. 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
2: Warmer temperatures out the door this morning as a gusty south wind quickly kicks back in during the day. Sunshine this afternoon, a high around 92. South winds gusting at or above 25 miles per hour. Humidity increasing Tuesday morning, the low of 74, a high back near 92 Tuesday. From the Bob Mills Weather Center, I'm News on 6 meteorologist Stephen Nairns.
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7: Big Country traffic.
8: Looking at really nice driving conditions so far this morning. Westbound on the BA from Lynn Lane and Broken Arrow to downtown Tulsa, about a 14-minute trip there. There are no major slowdowns, stalls, or accidents to report currently. I'm Randy Fuller with Oklahoma's Own Traffic.
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And you, this is the last week, for you to get a chance to win the brand new Can-Am Outlander four-wheeler. And all you have to do is just be listening for that four-wheeler to rev up its engine. Sometime this morning when you hear it, you're the ninth caller, you're automatically entered for your chance to win that Can-Am Outlander four-wheeler. And you got yourself a KVOO prize pack. Also, during the workday, KC will play the sounder for you. And, of course, this afternoon with Tanner, the Oklahoma Off-Road Giveaway.

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She'll be in concert Thursday night, October the 22nd, inside The Cove at River Spirit Casino Resort. 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

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Now, I know it's only Monday, but it's never too early to start getting your weekend planned, and I know that Kendi Wood is doing this. She's works in the service department out there, Stuart Martin Kubota. In Broken Arrow, she's going to be at the 36th Annual Route 66 Flywheelers Gas Engine and Tractor Show this Friday and Saturday at Rogers Point Park in Catoosa. It's going to be free for you to attend. They're going to have food trucks and live music going on. And, of course, old gas engines, oil field engines, garden tractors, vintage farm equipment. You're going to love it. All the details on the Route 66 Flywheelers Facebook page.

0: Ooh, big. Just seeing if you're awake. Yeah, KVO, Big Country, 99.5 with the Who Down. Of course, we always love giving you more chances to win. I'm going to be doing that coming up at 7:15 this morning. Going to give away, this is going to be fun, a Wee Street Ice Center game day pack. That's going to include a $10 arcade card, 2 ice skate passes, and 4 ticket vouchers to a Tulsa Oilers Junior Hockey Club game. Yeah, that's fun. The Wee Street Ice Center. Your chance to win coming up here at 7:15 this morning.
1: 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And

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1: Warmer temperatures out the door this morning as a gusty south wind quickly kicks back in during the day. Sunshine this afternoon, a high around 92, south winds gusting at or above 25 miles per hour. Humidity increasing Tuesday morning, the low of 74, a high back near 92 Tuesday. For the Bob Mills Weather Center, I'm News on 6 meteorologist Stephen Nairns.
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9: Smooth ride so far this morning in the Tulsa Metro. All through the road work at 96 northbound 75 in Jinx. It's free and clear as you head westbound on the BA toward downtown from Garnet to Harvard. That's 15 minutes. I'm Randy Fuller with Oklahoma's Own Traffic.
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1: Tulsa time is 7 o'clock. Stuart Martin Kubota brings you our national anthem. As America celebrates 250 years of freedom, sacrifice, and the spirit that built this country, we pause to honor the red, white, and blue on Big Country 99.5 KVOO.

Big Country, 99.5 KVOO, and OU Sooners fans are basking in the Red River rivalry win. I got to tell you, I was watching that game, and during the first half, I thought, well, this is going to be just a runaway with the Longhorns. And boy, what a turnaround in the second half. And then at the very end, it was just seconds left. It was tied 24-24. And Tate Sandell hit a 47-yard field goal, reclaiming the Golden Hat Trophy. Congratulations to the OU Sooners, the winner of the Red River Rivalry.

0: Hey, good morning, Big Country, 99.5 KVOO, the Hoot Allen, and got you another chance to win this morning, and a chance to win a Wee Street Ice Center game day pack, including a $10 arcade card, two ice skate passes, and four ticket vouchers to a Tulsa Oilers Junior Hockey Club game. That's going to be a lot of fun. All you have to do is be the first caller at 918-879-9999. The Hoot Owl will grab the country music trivia prize wheel.
1: Yes, prize wheel. 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
0: 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The Wee Street Ice Center at 41st and Yale here in Tulsa. 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
4: Warmer temperatures out the door this morning as a gusty south wind quickly kicks back in during the day. Sunshine this afternoon, a high around 92, south winds gusting at or above 25 miles per hour. Humidity increasing Tuesday morning, a low of 74, a high back near 92 Tuesday. For the Bob Mills Weather Center, I'm News on 6 meteorologist Stephen Nairns. No one
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14: Big Country Traffic.
15: Light traffic and no delays. Looking pretty good right now. Southbound 169 from Route 66, 11th Street to BA. There's just a little bit of a delay leading in there. And westbound on the BA, I-44 into the IDL. That's 10 minutes. I'm Randy Fuller with Oklahoma's Own Traffic.
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0: Hi there. Good morning, Big Country. 99.5 KVOO. Who is this?
1: This is Anna.
0: Anna, where are you calling from, sweetheart?
1: Calling from Delaware, Oklahoma.
0: Oh, okay. Well, hey, you ready to spin the Hoot Owls Country Music Trivia Prize? We'll get to that country music trivia question, get the correct answer for your chance to win that Wee Street Ice Center Game Day Pack.
1: Let's do it.
0: All right. Give her a spin there. All right, here, Anna, this landed on a country song. The country song is I Hope You Dance. And who sings that? Is it Faith Hill, Leanne Womack, Shania Twain, or Reba McEntire?
1: We're going to go with Faith Hill.
0: Leanne Womack is the one that sings that. Yeah, that's okay, though. You're always a winner here on KVOO, and you got that Wee Street Ice Center Game Day Pack, including a $10 arcade card, two ice skate passes, and four ticket vouchers to a Tulsa Oilers Junior Hockey Club game. Have you ever been to the Wee Street Ice Center here in Tulsa?
1: I have not.
0: All right. Well, it's a lot of fun, great food, and you'll have a good time. 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

0: Good morning. Welcome to KVOO Big Country 99.5 with the Who Down. Just a reminder, today is a federal holiday, Columbus Day and Indigenous Peoples Day today. Your federal and postal services and select regional services will be closed today, so you won't be getting any mail. And some of our banks are closed on Monday today as well. Just a reminder, if you go about your day today...
1: They say legends are made, but Paul Harvey, he got his start right here.
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0: Neil McCoy putting on a great show out at the Tulsa State Fair this past Saturday night. Of course, our buddy Tanner and News on 6 Chief Meteorologist Travis Meyer were your MCs for the show this past Saturday night. Yeah, a great show. And hope you enjoyed it if you're going out there to the Tulsa State Fair. Tulsa State Fair just had a beautiful week of weather and 11 days of awesome in the books for another year. 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

0: KVOO Big Country 99.5 with the Who. Dal, hearing that Merle Haggard song, Mama Tried, reminds me of the Merle Haggard statue in Muskogee outside the Civic Center there. And, of course, the newly renovated Oklahoma Music Hall of Fame. It is beautiful. And, yeah, they had the grand reopening of the Oklahoma Music Hall of Fame here a couple weeks ago. If you haven't made it by there, it is really, really neat for you to go by and see how they've changed things there. And, of course, just amazing. 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
2: Warmer temperatures out the door this morning as a gusty south wind quickly kicks back in during the day. Sunshine this afternoon, a high around 92. South winds gusting at or above 25 miles per hour. Humidity increasing Tuesday morning, a low of 74, a high back near 92 Tuesday. For the Bob Mills Weather Center, I'm News on 6 meteorologist Stephen Nairns.
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1: Big Country traffic.
20: Northbound 75, there is 10 minutes of backup at the ongoing road work at 96. To save time, you could exit at 121st, go east to Elwood, up north to 81st, head back west to 75 on your way into downtown. I'm Randy Fuller with Oklahoma's Own Traffic.
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2: Warmer temperatures out the door this morning as a gusty south wind quickly kicks back in during the day. Sunshine this afternoon, a high around 92. South winds gusting at or above 25 miles per hour. Humidity increasing Tuesday morning, the low of 74, a high back near 92 Tuesday. For the Bob Mills Weather Center, I'm News on 6 meteorologist Stephen Nairns.
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Suppose you've been contacted by the police or another government agency and asked to come in and give an interview. You get that uneasy feeling in your stomach. What do? You have certain valuable constitutional rights. I'm Attorney John Dunn. I've spent over 20 years in law enforcement and teaching police academies. I know you need an experienced criminal defense attorney. I want you to remember four things. 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
7: 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Northbound on 75, different story. 10 minutes of stop-and-go conditions now at 96. I'm Randy Fuller with Oklahoma's Own Traffic.
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And folks, it is National Farmers Day today, honoring our wonderful and hardworking farmers and ranchers, too. Yeah, you know, the farmers bringing the crops and all the things, the livestock and everything that they do to keep our country running. Boy, I tell you, I have the utmost respect for our farmers and ranchers. They work so very hard, of course, with today's economy, all the expenses they're putting up with. But let's get out and celebrate National Farmers Day and thank a farmer today.

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0: Tim McGraw, one of my favorite songs of Otimbo there, The Cowboy in Me on KBOO, Big Country, 99.5, The People, The History, and The Music. 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

Howdy. How you doing, Big Country? 99.5 KVOO. As always, you got a hoot owl inside your radio. Hey, what are you doing with the kiddos for Halloween? Well, the Oklahoma Aquarium in Jinx is having their 22nd annual Hallowmarine. That's kicking off this weekend, each Friday and Saturday through Halloween, featuring all kinds of indoor trick-or-treats and Halloween activities for the kids. Of course, you get to see all the fish and everything going on inside the aquarium there. 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

0: KBOO, Big Country, 99.5, Monday morning with the Who Down. We got you another chance to win during your workday today with KC at 1210. And boy, this is going to be very cool. You could have a chance to win a pair of tickets to see Phantom of the Opera at the Tulsa PAC on Thursday, November the 19th, The Phantom of the Opera, Andrew Lloyd Webber, one of the best musicals ever, and it's coming to Tulsa. Yeah, your chance to win that pair of tickets to Phantom of the Opera coming up today during your workday at 1210 with KC.
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2: Warmer temperatures out the door this morning as a gusty south wind quickly kicks back in during the day. Sunshine this afternoon, a high around 92, south winds gusting at or above 25 miles per hour. Humidity increasing Tuesday morning, the low of 74, a high back near 92 Tuesday. For the Bob Mills Weather Center, I'm News on 6 Meteorologist Stephen Nairns.
0: Well, let's see here. Let me ask you a question. Are you at the point in your life

0: where it's time to downsize. The kiddos are grown up and left the nest, and your home is just too big for the two of you. Or, hey, it could be that you're growing your family and you need a bigger home. Well, let's hook you up with my buddy Chris Zinn from the Chris Zinn Group here in Tulsa. 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
12: Now shaping up to be a pretty nice drive. Traffic flow has improved considerably. No major delays going on and no stalls or accidents to report. I'm Randy Fuller with Oklahoma's Own Traffic.
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0: voice of Oklahoma signed on the air in 1926. 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
2: Yeah, my radar today is a song by Hank Williams, Jambalaya. This is back in 1952. It was the number one song. Stayed there for a total of 14 weeks. Now, he wrote this song while he was listening to Cajuns talk about food. Of course, that's not too bad. And that's what's on my radar right here on Big Country 99.5.

I'm News on 6 Chief Meteorologist Travis Meyer, and that was What's on Trav's Radar. Hear it again at 1 o'clock this afternoon and 9 o'clock this evening on Big Country 99.5.

0: Big Country 99.5, the Hoot Owl, looking out for breakfast around Green Country. And if you're in near Shakota, you can stop by the 69 Diner there. It's 722 North Broadway in Shakota there. Willie, what do we got as some of the breakfast specials today there?
1: Well, breakfast special, you get your choice of bacon or sausage. You get two eggs, hash browns. $6.99. We got ham. We got blueberry, chocolate chip pancakes.
0: Man.
1: Got omelets, all kinds of omelets, bacon, ham, western, Spanish. Hot links.
0: Man, you've got it all there, buddy. And what kind of coffee is served there at the 69 Diner there in Shakota?
1: Serve Farmer Brothers coffee.
0: Oh, that's good coffee, too. And you open for lunch, too?
1: Yes, sir.
0: Now,
1: open until 2:30.
0: Open till 2:30. Anything special you're serving up today for lunch?
1: Today we got grilled chicken dinner.
0: Ooh.
1: And I haven't really thought about my lunch specials.
0: That's all right. That's okay. We'll get them started for breakfast, and they'll just stick around for lunch. How about that?
1: Yes, sir.
0: All right. So, if you want to give them a call before you head that way, 918-473-5144. Good old home cooking at the 69 Diner in Shakota. And, Willie, we're going to send them all your way, buddy, from Big Country 99.5.
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4: 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Eagerly I wished the morrow. 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I slowed it down and nothing more. 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As the mess was slow subsiding, my thoughts were strong to go a-riding, to dry my troubled clothes, perhaps to find a liquor store. 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

Our Shakota sweetheart, Carrie Underwood, Jesus Take the Wheel. Yeah, on Big Country, 99.5 KVOO, your country concert calendar for this week. Well, don't forget the Oak Ridge Boys in concert this Thursday night, the 15th, inside the Cove at River Spirit Casino Resort. 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

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Monday morning with the Who Dal. And to keep it here this afternoon, our buddy Tanner is going to give you another chance to win a pair of tickets to see Wynonna in concert. 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
1: I've always been the kind of man who doesn't believe in strings.

About 70 degrees in downtown Okemah on Big Country 99.5 KVOO with the Hoot Owl. Just a reminder, today is Columbus Day and Indigenous Peoples Day today. There's no mail delivery, so you won't be getting any bills in the mail today. Some of our area banks will be closed. 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

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Big Country weather from News on 6 Chief Meteorologist Travis Meyer, the News on 6 Oklahoma weather experts. High today about 92, a little windy, and we just kind of copy and paste that for tomorrow. Chances of showers and thunderstorms on Wednesday and a nice cool down, high about 82, 76 on Thursday with more chances of rain.

I was thumbing from Montgomery. I had my guitar on my back. When a stranger stopped beside me in an antique Cadillac.

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He turned on the radio, and them sad old songs coming out of them speakers was solid country gold. Then I noticed the stranger was ghost white pale when he asked me for a light.

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He said, this is where you get off, boy, 'cause I'm going back to Alabama. As I stepped out of that Cadillac, I said, mister, many thanks. 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The whole

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1: Tulsa has always been home to some of the biggest names and biggest stories in country music. Thursday, we're celebrating one of the men who helped put Oklahoma on the map in the music business. I'm Tanner, and so honored to be the MC for a very special street naming ceremony honoring Tulsa music legend Jim Halsey. He and his team helped guide the careers of Hank Thompson, Roy Clark, Waylon Jennings, Reba McEntire, Merle Haggard, Tammy Wynette, the Judds, Dwight Yoakam, Don Williams, and so many more. And one of those legendary acts, the Oak Ridge Boys, will be there to help us celebrate. The city of Tulsa is naming a street in honor of Jim Halsey, so join us Thursday at noon at the OK Pop Museum and come celebrate a man whose story is part of Tulsa's story and a music legacy that's right here in our own backyard with Big Country 99.5 KV.
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0: The voice of Oklahoma signed on the air in 1926. 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

0: KVLO, Big Country 99.5. This is KC, and I am excited. Are you excited about cooler weather this week and fall break, if you have kids going on fall break? Hank Jr., Tracy Lawrence on the way. Here's Colin Ray. Little Red Rodeo, KVLO.
1: Well, the note said you've had time to think about it. Looks like to me you're feeling kind of crowded. You're not

KBOO, this is Big Country 99.5. This is the final week to get qualified for that brand new four-wheeler, that Can-Am Outlander from Oklahoma Power Sports and Muskogee Power Sports. 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Here's Tracy Lawrence. 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

0: KVLO, Big Country 99.5. Did you listen last night to Red? Red Steigall is back on Big Country. And he was on Big Country with the Cowboy Corner back in the 1170 days. It's really great. From 8 to 9 p.m., you've got all the cowboy poetry and stories and incredible interviews Red Steigall's done. And, of course, Western music right here on KVLO. Wynonna, Oak Ridge Boys, Dierks Bentley coming up, too.
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6: The summertime feeling continues to start off the week. A high back around 92 this afternoon, lots of sunshine, strong south winds gusting over 25 miles per hour at times. Turning muggy and much warmer Tuesday morning, a low of 74, a high back around 92 Tuesday with gusty winds. For the Bob Mills Weather Center, I'm News on 6 meteorologist Stephen Nairns.
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KVLO, there's Wynonna, who, of course, is going to be at River Spirit inside the Cove a week from Thursday, the 22nd. You can win some free tickets from Tanner this afternoon at 3:15. Now, this Thursday night, inside the Cove at River Spirit, it's the Oak Ridge Boys. Here's American Made.

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0: KVOO, Big Country 99.5. This is Casey. I've been married a long time, so I haven't been in the dating scene, but there's a new dating trend for first dates. I thought this was interesting. The new dating trend is breakfast. Yeah. They say it's cheaper. It's not too complicated. You're not drinking, you know, or anything, maybe mimosas or whatever. But a lot of people are getting together for breakfast for a first date. And I thought that was interesting. My wife and I, we actually went on our second date to breakfast. And it was a place that if you wore your pajamas, you get like free pancakes or something. I don't remember. But I do remember I got pancakes, poured syrup all over them and stuff and cut them up. And then I dropped them into my lap. That's embarrassing on like the second date, but it worked. We've been married for 31 years now. George Strait, Mindy McCready, and Clint Black coming up.
1: 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We've been the soundtrack to Oklahoma for 100 years.

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We are Oklahoma Zone. 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I mean, our KVOO 100 special was one of the Oklahoma Zone productions. They've got the Fulbright files. It's fantastic. So go to YouTube, Oklahoma Zone. There's Mindy McCready on KVOO. Got it.

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It's Clint Black and KVOO. I'm KC. Do you like baseball? I love October and baseball. I wish the Cubs were still in it, but I love the playoffs. Major League Baseball is proposing to shorten the regular season, which I think would be great. I mean, every year I'm like 162 games. Well, the shortening of it would only be to 154, but that would give teams a day off each week. It's a good idea. Here's Belly Brothers. Are

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I'm KC. Did you get your Garth tickets? You know, Blame It All My Roots tour coming up at the BOK Center. And we talked to Garth. I don't know if you've been on our Facebook page lately, but we've posted some videos of him talking about his concert and what to expect at the BOK Center. I love he even reminisced about playing the old Driller Stadium over there at 15th and Yale. Here's standing outside the fire. Garth is on KVLO, the voice of Oklahoma.

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This is KC. And Celebrity Attractions, Tulsa PAC, they have an unbelievable season. I mean, Stomp is coming soon. Shucked. I've seen Shucked. It's you're going to love it. Think like a modern day hee-haw. It's just so hilarious. Anyway, that's coming in March. Death Becomes Her, Harry Potter and the Cursed Child. But next, it's Phantom of the Opera in November. Yes, everybody wants to see Phantom of the Opera, and I'm going to have free tickets for you coming up in about an hour or so, right after noon. I've got opening night tickets for Phantom of the Opera. Keep listening for the next hour. You could win those. Here's Sammy Kershaw at KVOO.

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Clark Chestnut, KVOO, Big Country 99.5. This is KC. Johnny's next at the Country Music Minute, celebrating what happened in country music on this date in history. But now I'm going to play the song that Red Akins wrote about his high school experience on the way home from football camp. He drove by his girlfriend's house and saw another vehicle in the driveway. It's That Ain't My

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1: 1952 today, Farron Young recorded his first hit, Going Steady. 1962, Lester Flatt and Earl Scruggs released the ballad Jed Clampett. 1968, Glen Campbell's Gentle on My Mind hits number one on the Billboard Country Albums charts. 1970, the Nashville Songwriters Hall of Fame inducts its first 20 members, including Bob Wills, Hank Williams, and Jimmy Rogers. 1974, Porter Wagner and Dolly Parton were at the top of the Billboard Country Singles charts with Please Don't Stop Loving Me. 1981, Alabama was named Instrumental Group and Vocal Group of the Year at the 15th Annual CMA Awards. George Jones won Male Vocalist of the Year, and Album of the Year went to Don Williams. 1984, the Oak Ridge Boys became the first country act honored with the RIAA's Brand New Multi-Platinum Award. They're recognized as double platinum for shipping 2 million copies of the album Fancy Free. 1992, Capitol Nashville releases Somewhere Other Than the Night by Garth Brooks, which became another U.S. number one hit for him. 1996, Barbara Mandrell had a guest role in the CBS weekly series Dr. Quinn, Medicine Woman, playing Gilda St. Clair, a singer whose career is threatened by ill health. And in 1997, John Denver was killed at the age of 53 when his experimental plane crashed into the Pacific Ocean. I'm Johnny with your Big Country 99.5 KVOO Country Music Minute.
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5: 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Eagerly I wished the morrow, vainly I had sought to borrow plungers to relieve my sorrow, mops to dry the soggy floor. I slowed it down and nothing more. 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
8: The summertime feeling continues to start off the week. A high back around 92 this afternoon. Lots of sunshine. Strong south winds gusting over 25 miles per hour at times. Turning muggy and much warmer Tuesday morning, a low of 74, a high back around 92 Tuesday with gusty winds. For the Bob Mills Weather Center, I'm News on 6 meteorologist Stephen Nairns.
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WVOO. It's Oklahoma's own Big Country 99.5. I'm KC, and I haven't played that four-wheeler Revenant's engine yet. But I will. You know what? I'm going to tell you right now. I'm going to play it before lunchtime. I am. Keep your ear out because Oklahoma Power Sports, Muskogee Power Sports want to give you a brand new Can-Am Outlander four-wheeler, and you can get qualified when you hear that sound. Right now, Alabama

0: the great voice of Josh Turner on Big Country 99.5. I'm KC. So let me ask you this. Do you have your dog sleep in your bed with you? I do. I'm going to admit it. Most people do, actually, from all the research that I'm seeing. Mine is kind of crazy because Poppy, I love her to death, but she's a pit bull terrier mix, and she's kind of all over the place. I'm always like, man, I didn't sleep well because Poppy would push her paws in my face in the middle of the night. But this could be proving me wrong. New research shows that people that sleep with their dogs, the dog isn't moving first. They did activity monitors on the dogs and the humans, and the humans moved first and then messed up the dog's sleep. And then the dog adjusted and then caused the human to wake up. So maybe I'm wrong. Poppy, if you're listening, I'm sorry. Maybe it's my fault. Restless Heart, Joe Diffie and Loretta Lynn coming up.
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Big Country 99.5. We are the voice of Oklahoma, KVOO. George Strait on the way. The national anthem coming up at noon. Kenny Chesney, Kenny Rogers, other Kennys, if I can find some to play. Here's Joe Diffie right now on KVOO.

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0: This is Big Country 99.5 KVOO. Hi, it's KC. Who's this?
1: Lisa.
0: Well, hi, Lisa. How are you doing today?
1: Good. How are you?
0: I'm pretty good. Not bad for a Monday. Where do you live? What town are you calling from?
1: Well, I'm calling from Tulsa, but I live in Collinsville.
0: Ah, excellent. Excellent. What are you doing in Tulsa? Are you at work right now?
1: Yes.
0: Ah, well, I won't keep you long, but I will tell you that you're caller number 9 and you are qualified for a brand new four-wheeler.
1: All right. Thank you.
0: Absolutely. Hey, where do you work? Do you want to give them a shout out?
1: I work for CAP, Community Action Project.
0: Excellent. What do you do at CAP?
1: I am a family services advocate.
0: Oh, thank
1: Social
0: you for
1: work.
0: Doing that. That's fantastic. Thank you so much for doing that. I mean, that's service above self. Really appreciative. And people are great around Green Country, you know? There's a lot of giving hearts here.
1: Yes, there are.
0: Well, thank you so much for listening to KVOO. I'm going to hook you up with a prize pack, and I'm going to get the rest of your info so we can get you qualified. You'll be at that party at Oklahoma Power Sports and maybe ride to work at CAP on a brand new four-wheeler.
1: I would love that.
0: Hold on 1 second, Lisa. I'll get your info. Thanks so much.
1: Thank you. I got some.

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1: Tulsa time is 12 o'clock. Stuart Martin Kubota brings you our national anthem. 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

0: Kenny Chesney on KVLO, Big Country 99.5. This is KC. All right, so we play iconic music here on KVLO, right? Well, here's another iconic song that you're going to recognize as soon as I play the first notes. Man, you hear that, you know exactly. It's the Phantom of the Opera. One of the greatest musicals. Andrew Lloyd Webber's Phantom of the Opera. It's coming to Tulsa for only a week and a half in November. November 18th through the 29th. And thank you to my friends at Celebrity Attractions. They gave me some tickets to give you on the November 19th show, the Thursday night at the Tulsa PAC to see Phantom of the Opera. I just need the ninth caller. You know the drill, 918-879-9999. And yes, you can go in costume if you want. That's fine by me. The little half mask and the cape and stuff. Please go in costume, please. Anyway, 918-879-9999. If you're the ninth caller, you've got my pair of tickets to go see The Phantom of the Opera at the Tulsa PAC, November 19th. Good luck. Here's Kenny Rogers.
1: On a warm summer's evening, on a train bound for nowhere, I met up with a gambler. We were both too tired to sleep, so we took turns of staring out the window at the darkness till boredom overtook us and he began to speak. He said, son, I've made a life

Shania Twain. On KVOL, Big Country 99.5, I'm Casey, and I've got to congratulate Stacy Armendariz. She was my caller number 9 to be able to go see The Phantom of the Opera, which is going to be here on the November 18th through the 29th. She got tickets for the matinee, the 1 o'clock on Thursday the 19th. And she said she hasn't seen it since she was younger, and she cannot wait to take her daughter to go see The Phantom of the Opera. I can't wait. And I was telling her, I know a little bit about it because the new, it's sort of a new version. It's the same show, but updated costumes, updated sets, updated effects, all this stuff. It's going to be just amazing. And I'll have more tickets to go to The Phantom of the Opera tomorrow in the noon hour here on KVOO. This is Big Country 99.5. I'm KC, and he is Waylon Jennings. Yeah,

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2: There's always been groups of people that never could see eye to eye. But I always thought if they ever had a chance to sit down and talk face to face, they might realize they got a lot in common.

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And one old boy said, "Hey, Tex, where'd you park your horse?" 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One husky fella said, "I think I'll rip that hat right off your head." 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

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My nephew skinned the rattler that makes up this old hat band. But back in 69, he died in Vietnam. 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But someone ran him down somewhere around that Arizona line. And a real special lady gave me this hat pin. But I don't know if I'll ever see her again.

Now if your leather jacket means to you what this hat means to me, then I guess we understand each other and we'll just let it be. 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Well, right then, I caught a little sadness.

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0: 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I'm KC. 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We'll check this weather forecast. Some change is in the future. Our friends at News on 6 and the Weather Center are standing by. We'll find out what exactly is going to happen in the next couple of days. Then Travis Tritt, Tim McGraw, and Roseanne Cash on the way.
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8: The summertime feeling continues to start off the week. A high back around 92 this afternoon. Lots of sunshine. Strong south winds gusting over 25 miles per hour at times. Turning muggy and much warmer Tuesday morning, a low of 74, a high back around 92 Tuesday with gusty winds. For the Bob Mills Weather Center, I'm News on 6 meteorologist Stephen Nairns.
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Get your tickets at riverspirittulsa.com, of course. I'm KC on KVOO, and I just saw that the state of Oklahoma needs our help naming some things around our city and around Green Country. I'll tell you what they want us to name, and I'll tell you where you can vote and see all the names coming up.

0: KVOO, Big Country 99.5. This is KC. So ODOT, Oklahoma Department of Transportation, and the Oklahoma Turnpike Authority launched the 2026 Snowplow Naming Contest. Students up through high school got to try to name things last month, and now we get to vote on them. If you go to newson6.com, first of all, you can see the article, and then there's the link to go vote. You can just go to oktraffic.org, and then there's a little thing that says, name the snowplow. So I'm on it right now. Here, you choose by county, and I'm in Tulsa County right now. These are the choices for Tulsa County. Working Snovertime, Route 60 Slick, Snokely Dokely. I like that one. I may vote for that one. Edward Blizzard Hands, Dolly Plowton, Scissor Tail Salt Shaker, Flake Shelton. Okay, I may vote for that one too. Snoah's Ark and Frosty Destroyer. Yeah, just go vote. It's really funny. I think I'm going to vote for Snokely Dokely. That's really, really funny. Hey, on the way next, Alan Jackson, Gary Stewart, Keith Whitley. This is KVOO.
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Big Country 99.5 KVOO. So now I'm going to play Gary Stewart's only number one single. It was 1975 this went to number one. And the people he had on this track were incredible. Legendary pedal steel guitarist Pete Drake. And the background vocals were from the Jordanaires, of course, Elvis Presley's gospel group. Here's Gary Stewart, She's Acting Single on KVOO.

Keith Whitley, KVOO, Big Country 99.5. I'm KC. Thank you so much for being part of the KVOO family. You know, been around for 100 years. Well, I haven't. Close. It feels like it. But everybody from the Hoot Owl and myself and Tanner and Johnny and our friend upstairs, Travis Meyer, pops down and shares country music with you. We really appreciate it. And Trav will be here at 1 o'clock. He's got What's on Trav's Radar. He'll share something that's not weather on his radar. Great country song. Right now, Zach Brown Band, Chicken Fried on KVOO. You know

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2: Yeah, my radar today is a song by Hank Williams, Jambalaya. This is back in 1952. It was the number one song. Stayed there for a total of 14 weeks. Now, he wrote this song while he was listening to Cajuns talk about food. Of course, that's not too bad. And that's what's on my radar right here on Big Country 99.5. Goodbye.

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You know, Wynonna's going to be here a week from Thursday over at River Spirit inside the Cove, and you could go for free. 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Here's Randy Travis, 1982 on KVOO. 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

0: Craig Morgan on KBOO, Big Country 99.5. I am KC, and I've got a good quick dumb criminal story for you. Let me put you in the brain of a criminal, first of all. Do not do this. Do not steal anybody's credit card number, right? But if you did, what would you charge? What would you buy? Something extravagant, right? Or flights to Europe or something, right? Don't do this, obviously. This woman, 30-year-old Shanice Hill in Iowa, rented bounce houses. What? She had two different credit card numbers, I guess. One of the bounce houses she rented was the one that looks like a castle. She rented one for 4th of July and one for Father's Day. About $1,350 on stolen credit cards. They got her. She said she didn't do it, but it's her phone number and her address and where they delivered and set up the bouncy houses. So dumb. 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
6: The summertime feeling continues to start off the week. A high back around 92 this afternoon. Lots of sunshine. Strong south winds gusting over 25 miles per hour at times. Turning muggy and much warmer Tuesday morning, a low of 74, a high back around 92 Tuesday with gusty winds. For the Bob Mills Weather Center, I'm News on 6 meteorologist Stephen Nairns.
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Kath and Mateo on KVOO, Big Country 99.5. And it is back next week. I love Big Country Bingo. So starting next Monday, you're going to get your bingo card, right? You're going to be listening to KVOO. When you hear a song that's on your card, you cross it off. You get bingo. 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Amazing. So how do you get your bingo card? Well, Friday we're going to kick it off at Western Sun Federal Credit Union. 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Stop by at noon, get your bingo card, and get ready for next week for Big Country Bingo. Here's Sawyer Brown, KVOO.

0: Through good times, hard times, and everything in between, KVOO has been there. 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
1: 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I got carrying on with us.

0: Willie on KVOO, Big Country 99.5. I'm KC, and I love seeing your pictures up on our Facebook page. We always ask for one picture from your weekend, and you got to go on and post if you haven't to share with the KVOO family. Some from the fair, Neil McCoy. What is this? This is from Allison. Best thing I've ever eaten. A lobster roll in Naples, Maine. Such a great weekend. Whoa, that looks looks amazing. I'm glad you had a great vacation. Ooh, somebody saw the Northern Lights. Hey, that's awesome. I don't know where you were. I couldn't see them from my place. Ah, Tony posted, marked safe from hearing Hook'em today. Yeah, dude, that OU win. I still have chills. That was one of the greatest OU-Texas games to watch, especially as a Sooner fan. Beautiful sunsets. Oh, that's fun. Tamara put our annual pumpkin carving party, the whole fam. Oh, that's great. All these kids, great pumpkins. Anyway, go post a picture and share with the KVOO family and see what everybody else posted. It's really fun to see what everybody's up to. Shenandoah, Brad Paisley, and Cal Smith coming up.
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This is KC. And I love music. It's why I got into radio in the first place. I love live music. I love really good musicians. And I'll go down rabbit holes on YouTube seeing incredible musicians. And one of those is Brad Paisley. Because it blows me away how people play the guitar this well. He's a master guitarist. I came across this one, him playing a solo in a concert in Copenhagen a few years ago. Check this out.

0: incredible. His chicken picking's amazing. They call him the Eddie Van Halen of country music, of course. 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It still just blows me away every time. Check it out. If you have some time, get on YouTube and just look at, just Google or YouTube Brad Paisley guitar solos. You'll be blown away. Here he is with She's Everything, this master guitarist of KBOO Big Country 99.5.
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1: 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Now, even if you are not an OU fan, that was one of the most incredible OU-Texas games ever. It was phenomenal to see the Sooners knock Texas off of number one. And, of course, I could feel Toby Keith smiling from above and celebrating, as Toby Keith was one of the greatest and biggest OU fans ever. Here should have been a cowboy from Toby, Big Country 99.5. I'll bet you-

0: The voice of Oklahoma signed on the air in 1926. 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

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Here's How Do I Live, Big Country 99.5.

Chris George and KVOL, Big Country 99.5. 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

KVOO, Big Country 99.5. This is KC, and it's October the 12th. What interesting thing happened on this date back in the day, of course, is a lot of controversy about Christopher Columbus. It was like over 500 years ago, discovering land that already had native humans on it. But I found something out about this that I didn't know. Did you know it was 534 years ago today, 1492, of course, Christopher Columbus was asleep on the Santa Maria when a guy named Rodrigo de Triana spotted the island of the Bahamas called Guanahani, and he was in the Pinto. He was in the crow's nest of the Pinto. He's like, land, we found land. And Columbus said he saw it and renamed the island San Salvador. Why did he say that he saw it? Well, the king and queen of Spain promised a reward to the first person that spotted land. And Rodrigo actually spotted it, but Columbus collected the reward and told Rodrigo, yeah, the thing you saw is probably a cloud. That's not cool, man. Anyway, what happened in country music history on October the 12th? You're going to find out next in Johnny's Country Music Minute. Vince Gill, KVOO.

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1: 1952 today, Farron Young recorded his first hit, Going Steady. 1962, Lester Flatt and Earl Scruggs released the ballad Jed Clampett. 1968, Glen Campbell's Gentle on My Mind hits number one on the Billboard Country Albums charts. 1970, the Nashville Songwriters Hall of Fame inducts its first 20 members, including Bob Wills, Hank Williams, and Jimmy Rogers. 1974, Porter Wagner and Dolly Parton were at the top of the Billboard Country Singles charts with Please Don't Stop Loving Me. 1981, Alabama was named Instrumental Group and Vocal Group of the Year at the 15th Annual CMA Awards. George Jones won Male Vocalist of the Year, and Album of the Year went to Don Williams. 1984, the Oak Ridge Boys became the first country act honored with the RIAA's brand new Multi-Platinum Award. They're recognized as double platinum for shipping 2 million copies of the album Fancy Free. 1992, Capitol Nashville releases Somewhere Other Than the Night by Garth Brooks, which became another U.S. number one hit for him. 1996, Barbara Mandrell had a guest role in the CBS weekly series Dr. Quinn, Medicine Woman, playing Gilda St. Clair, a singer whose career is threatened by ill health. And in 1997, John Denver was killed at the age of 53 when his experimental plane crashed into the Pacific Ocean. I'm Johnny with your Big Country 99.5 KVOO Country Music Minute.
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7: The summertime feeling continues to start off the week. A high back around 92 this afternoon, lots of sunshine, strong south winds gusting over 25 miles per hour at times. Turning muggy and much warmer Tuesday morning, a low of 74, a high back around 92 Tuesday with gusty winds. For the Bob Mills Weather Center, I'm News on 6 meteorologist Stephen Nairns.
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0: This is KVOO, Big Country 99.5. You heard Stephen Nairns from Upstairs News on 6 talking about how hot it's going to be again tomorrow as well, you know, 92, baby. He didn't mention the rain coming in and the cold front. 82 and rainy on Wednesday. Thursday, some lingering rain, 76. High of 64 on Friday and Saturday. Yes, we're going to have a fall. Here's Merle Haggard, KVOO.
1: I've been throwing horseshoes over my left shoulder. 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

0: KVLO, Becoming 99.5. This is KC. We have the best airport here, don't we? Tulsa International is just, it's the greatest. Not only is it so easy to get in and out of and quick, but my favorite things are the massage chairs and the wine bar. But they're also doing something really, really cool that, again, this year on Thursday. It's story time with the Tulsa City County Library and trick-or-treating throughout the terminal. More than 200 kids came last year. 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Really, really fun. And while everybody's trick-or-treating, you can go to the wine bar and then sit in the massage chairs. Travis Tripp, Patty Loveless, and Eastbound and Down from Smokey and the Bandit coming up.
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Travis Tritt is going to be here on Friday night at River Spirit Casino Resort inside the Cove. I'm KC on KBOO. And speaking of the Cove, next week, next Thursday, Wynonna is in town. She's going to be at River Spirit, and you can win some free tickets at 3:15 with Tanner. Right now, Patty Loveless, You Can Feel Bad is on KBOO.

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I'm KC. It's time for me to westbound and down the Turner Turnpike to Bristow, US of A, my little house in Creek County. Tanner's coming in at 3. Have a beautiful rest of your day. I'll see you tomorrow. It's Mary Chapin Carpenter. 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Down at the Twisted.

0: 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I'm Tanner, and this is KVOO-FM Henrietta Tulsa. 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
2: Now, you know who I have often said has got to be one of the most underrated singers in country music? It's Dan Seals, in my opinion, anyways. So this song I'm fixing to play was his first number one song, a duet with Marie Osmond, and it was on top of the chart on this day in 1985 on KVOO. Here's Meet Me in Montana. Road.

Big Country 99.5 KVOO. Well, I've got some good news for you. You know, last week, I was giving away tickets to see Why Nona Judd, which that show is next Thursday night at River Spirit Casino Resort. Going to be so much fun. But my good news is, if you missed out on winning those last week, I've got some more of those tickets up for grabs this week. So caller 9 right now, you're going to see Why Nona, and I will also put your name in the drawing for that grand prize Party Cove Pass. And that's an overnight hotel stay at River Spirit and dinner on top of the tickets. So caller 9 right now, 918-879-9999. Give me a call and good luck. She looks

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1: So good to have you with us on KVOO.

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0: It's the great George Jones on Big Country 99.5 KVOO, and I need to give away these Winona tickets now. Who's this?
1: My name is Jody, and I'm from Bixby.
0: Hey, Jody, what are you up to this afternoon?
1: Oh, driving home from work.
0: I gotcha. What do you do for a living?
1: Working oil and gas.
0: Oh, okay. Well, hey, guess what? You're a winner. You're caller 9.
1: No way.
0: Yeah, you are going to see Winona
1: Judd awesome.
0: Next Thursday night at River Spirit, and you got a pair of those tickets, so who's going with you?
1: Probably my husband.
0: Of course. What's his name?
1: Jason.
0: Well, you and Jason are going to have a blast. Thanks for listening, Jody. Congratulations, and we will do this again at 3:15 tomorrow.

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1: The summertime feeling continues to start off the week. A high back around 92 this afternoon. Lots of sunshine. Strong south winds gusting over 25 miles per hour at times. Turning muggy and much warmer Tuesday morning, a low of 74, a high back around 92 Tuesday with gusty winds. For the Bob Mills Weather Center, I'm News on 6 meteorologist Stephen Nairns.
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Big Country 99.5 KVOO. I got to get out and do some golfing this morning at Paige Belcher, and man, talk about the perfect morning to do that. Now, speaking of golf, the album cover for the album that this song is on, it's called Mr. T, as Conway Twitty on the golf course. It's Tide Fitting Jeans on KVOO. She tried.

0: if I can make a living, it's Big Country 99.5 KVOO. Don't forget, I've got you another chance to win at some point this afternoon when you hear that four-wheeler rev its engine. If you are the correct caller when you hear that, I'm going to put your name in the running for that Can-Am Outlander four-wheeler we're giving away along with Oklahoma Power Sports and Muskogee Power Sports. In fact, I need to mention that this is your final week to get your name in the running for that with our Oklahoma Off-Road giveaway. So make sure you're listening close, and if you need some more info on that, how to win that four-wheeler, it's over at KVOO.com. I've got Clint Black, Tim McGraw, and Tanya Tucker on the way.
1: Tulsa has always been home to some of the biggest names and biggest stories in country music. Thursday, we're celebrating one of the men who helped put Oklahoma on the map in the music business. I'm Tanner, and so honored to be the MC for a very

0: Special street naming ceremony honoring Tulsa music legend Jim Halsey. He and his team helped guide the careers of Hank Thompson, Roy Clark, Waylon Jennings, Reba McEntire, Merle Haggard, Tammy Wynette, the Judds, Dwight Yoakam, Don Williams, and so many more. And one of those legendary acts, the Oak Ridge Boys, will be there to help us celebrate. The city of Tulsa is naming a street in honor of Jim Halsey, so join us Thursday at noon at the OK Pop Museum and come celebrate a man whose story is part of Tulsa's story and a music legacy that's right here in our own backyard with Big Country 99.5 KV.
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10: Roto-Rooter presents The Raving. Once upon a midnight dreary, while I pondered weak and weary over many a quaint and curious volume of forgotten lore, while I nodded in the hushing, suddenly there came a rushing as of someone slowly flushing water across my chamber floor. Only this and nothing more. Eagerly I wished the morrow, vainly I had sought to borrow plungers to relieve my sorrow, mops to dry the soggy floor. I slowed it down and nothing more. Ankle deep in water, standing long, I stood there wheezing, panting, weeping, cursing curses that no mortal ever cursed before. As the mess was slow subsiding, my thoughts were strong to go a-riding, to dry my troubled clothes, perhaps to find a liquor store. 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

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All right, holler at me if you got a song you want to hear. That request line is open now, and I'm looking for your request so that we can do one for you, one for me in a few minutes at 4 o'clock. It's where I play a song for you, but then I follow it up with a song for me. Something I'm feeling and something I want to hear, but I try to match the vibe and the style of your song with that song I pick. So it's a fun challenge, but I can't pull this off without your request. 918-879-9999. Give me a call. Let me know what you want to hear. You always

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Big Country 99.5 KVOO. We're doing one for you, one for me. And that's for you, Heather, here in Tulsa. Great song from Garth Brooks. It is The Dance. And now it's my turn to pick out a song. So I'm thinking of another song about dancing. Here's a great one. One of my favorites from Dina Carter, who you, of course, know from Strawberry Wine. This is We Danced Anyway on KVOO. Summer.

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0: 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Well, before that Joe Nichols song, I revved that four-wheeler engine, so we need to get somebody qualified with our Oklahoma off-road giveaway. Who's this?
1: Stacy Breedlove in Chicota, Oklahoma.
0: Stacy, have you got somewhere out there in Chicota you could ride this four-wheeler around?
1: Well, sure do.
0: Excellent. You're my qualifier. You're caller nine.
1: Cool.
0: Absolutely, yeah. You've picked up a KVOO prize pack. And then, yeah, you're in the running for that brand-new Can-Am Outlander four-wheeler from Oklahoma Power Sports and Muskogee Power Sports. How does that sound?
1: Sounds great.
0: Well, thank you for listening. We're back tomorrow with some more chances for you to get qualified. It's our Oklahoma Off-Road Giveaway with Oklahoma Power Sports, Muskogee Power Sports, and KVOO.

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0: That's Mark Chestnut with Blame It on Texas on Big Country 99.5 KVOO. Now, speaking of Texas, man, what a great weekend for our Sooners. Now, I was at the Tulsa State Fair on Saturday night when that game ended, and it was so funny. There was just like pockets of applause erupting here and there at the fair, and I was thinking, what is going on? And then a little bit later, I heard the score of the OU game, and I thought, oh, that's what that was all about. So it was such a fun time on Saturday night there at the fair, along with that Neil McCoy show. Hopefully you got a chance to come out, and it was great getting to meet so many of our listeners on Saturday night. So certainly appreciate you stopping by and saying hello. I've got Wynonna Judd, Kenny Chesney, and the great Charlie Pride on the way.
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2: The summertime feeling continues to start off the week. A high back around 92 this afternoon. Lots of sunshine. Strong south winds gusting over 25 miles per hour at times. Turning muggy and much warmer Tuesday morning, a low of 74, a high back around 92 Tuesday with gusty winds. For the Bob Mills Weather Center, I'm News on 6 meteorologist Stephen Nairn. No one
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99.5 KVOO. Wynonna Judd right there. She'll be at River Spirit next Thursday night. And want to say congratulations again to Jody Johnson from out in Bixby. If you were listening about an hour ago, you heard that she won those tickets I was giving away to that concert. And if you want in too, make sure you're listening at 3:15 tomorrow afternoon. I'll have another pair of tickets up for grabs. Here's Charlie Pride. Right.

0: my favorite summertime songs. Right there from Kenny Chesney, it's Big Country 99.5 KVOO. Kind of still feeling like summertime outside today, but going on in Sepulpa, Dewey Avenue, I think as of today, is now closed so they can begin construction on the Christmas shoots. They're in town. I'm really excited for this year's Christmas shoot. First of all, because I've heard they are going all out with it. But also, you might remember it didn't happen last year. And last year, my son McCoy was born, so we didn't get a chance to take him last year, of course, since it didn't happen. So I cannot wait for him to see the Christmas shoot this year. I know he is going to love it. If you'll hang on, I've got Reba McEntire, Toby Keith, and our Fast Train at 5 coming up.
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2: Conditions are improving southbound on 169 in between 71st and the BA. Right now, it's looking pretty good heading out of downtown on eastbound BA from Utica to Garnett, about a 12-minute trip. I'm Randy Fuller with Oklahoma's own traffic.
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Big Country 99.5 KVOO. So I was just reading this interesting story that was done. A report found that Tulsa ranks among the nation's most affordable commutes. Now, they say the average round-trip commute time here is 44 minutes. So that's round trip. And then when you look at the median hourly wage here and gas prices, Tulsa comes in at sixth place on this list. I tell you, I am so spoiled with my commute from Collinsville to the radio station here in downtown Tulsa. Just hop on Highway 75. It's so dang easy. I do not take that for granted. Here's Oklahoma's own Reba McEntire. This is KVOO. It's

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0: 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We are fixing to get you home with the fast train at 5. That's coming up at 5 o'clock. And as you're getting off work today, heading home, I won't be playing any slow songs. So make sure you stick around for that. Here's Trace Adkins.
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off our fast train at 5 on Big Country 99.5 KVOO. I've got Alan Jackson, Alabama, the Oak Ridge Boys all coming up. Right now it's Linda Ronstadt.

There's Alabama with our fast train at 5 on Big Country 99.5 KVOO. So you know the Oak Ridge boys are out at River Spirit Thursday night, and they're actually going to be in town earlier that day for a really cool celebration that I want to invite you out to. So I'll give you the lowdown on that here in about 8 minutes or so. Here they are with Elvira on KVOO.

Love that song from Alan Jackson. It's Small Town Southern Man. And this is Big Country 99.5 KVOO. Well, thank you so much for hanging out today. I'm Tanner, and I mentioned a little bit ago that the Oak Ridge Boys, you know, they're playing at River Spirit Thursday night, but they're going to be rolling into town a little early because they're going to be part of a ceremony that I am emceeing on Thursday. I want to invite you out to this, too, because it's going to be a really special event. And they're renaming a street here in town in honor of the great Jim Halsey. Now, Jim Halsey is the manager for the Oak Ridge Boys, and he has worked with

0: with so many country singers throughout his career. I'm talking Roy Clark, Hank Thompson, Wanda Jackson, Reba McEntire, the Judds, Dwight Yoakam. So clearly he has had a huge impact on country music, and he's based his company here out of Tulsa. So on Thursday, I'll be there. The Oak Ridge Boys are going to be there, and I hope you will be too, because we'll be set up at the OK Pop Museum. And starting at noon, we will officially be renaming the street to the north of the OK Pop Museum, Jim Halsey Way. So I hope to see you Thursday at noon.
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2: The summertime feeling continues to start off the week. A high back around 92 this afternoon, lots of sunshine, strong south winds gusting over 25 miles per hour at times. Turning muggy and much warmer Tuesday morning, a low of 74, a high back around 92 Tuesday with gusty winds. For the Bob Mills Weather Center, I'm News on 6 meteorologist Stephen Nairns.
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4: Big Country traffic.
5: Southbound on Memorial, minimal signal light delays right now. I'm between the Creek Turnpike and the Harmony Bridge, about 15 minutes total drive time. Eastbound on the Creek Turnpike at the transition with 169, there's a brief delay to watch for. I'm Randy Fuller with Oklahoma Zone Traffic.
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Man, the highlight of ours was yesterday at church. We go to First Church in Owosso. My son McCoy, we had his dedication yesterday. So that was a really special event for us. And coming up in about 6 or 7 minutes, I'm going to look through those weekend pictures that you shared with us on our Facebook page, see what you were up to. So if you've not shared those with us yet, go do that on our Facebook page, Big Country 99.5, and you might get a shout out here on the radio in a few minutes. Right now, it's Brad Paisley. When a single

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Because he didn't have.

air since before the first I-44 construction delay. 100 years of the voice of Oklahoma. 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

0: at the courthouse in Muskogee, Oklahoma, USA.
1: Big Country 99.5 KVOO. It's the one and only Merle Haggard right there. All right, so I'm looking through these pictures that you shared with us from the weekend over on our Facebook page, and I always enjoy looking through these. We post each Sunday night, show us one picture from your weekend. Got a lot from out at the Tulsa State Fair, some folks out at the Neil McCoy Show on Saturday night, which that was a great time. Had so much fun out there. Here's one from Amber Chaddock. She shared her and her husband are at the Stubborn American Rally in Moyers, Oklahoma. And I saw that and I thought, I have never heard of Moyers. Had to look that up. It's down in southeast Oklahoma. Here's one from Kimber Abshire. She posted a picture of the OSU game saying, weekends and Stilly are my fave. Love that. And Stanley Callahan, he said he's seeing some early fall colors out at Keystone Lake. Now, here's one from actually several pictures from Allison Moten. And judging by these pictures, it looks like she is on vacation up in Maine. And of all the vacations I've taken in my life, Maine is up there among my favorites. So I am jealous, Allison, and thank you for sharing those pictures with us. If you've not posted those pictures yet, we would love to see those, and you can find us on our Facebook page at Big Country 99.5. I've got Diamond Rio, Vern Gosden, and our 90s Country six-pack on the way.
2: Tulsa has always been home to some of the biggest names and biggest stories in country music. Thursday, we're celebrating one of the men who helped put Oklahoma on the map in the music business. I'm Tanner, and so honored to be the MC for a very special street naming ceremony honoring Tulsa music legend Jim Halsey. He and his team helped guide the careers of Hank Thompson, Roy Clark, Waylon Jennings, Reba McEntire, Merle Haggard, Tammy Wynette, the Judds, Dwight Yoakam, Don Williams, and so many more. And one of those legendary acts, the Oak Ridge Boys, will be there to help us celebrate. The city of Tulsa is naming a street in honor of Jim Halsey, so join us Thursday at noon at the OK Pop Museum and come celebrate a man whose story is part of Tulsa's story and a music legacy that's right here in our own backyard with Big Country 99.5 KVOO.
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8: Big Country traffic.
14: Eastbound on the BA at I-44 is the scene of an accident. It's causing 15 minutes of heavy delay. Southbound on 169, 31st to the BA. A little sluggish there, and you're delayed eastbound on the Creek Turnpike in the 169 transition. I'm Randy Fuller with Oklahoma's Own Traffic.
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Now, if you love songs from that era, I'm talking 90s country, make sure you stick around for our 90s country six-pack. That's coming up at 6 o'clock, and it's where I play six straight songs from the 90s, and I always try to throw in, like, a deep cut or something that we don't play too often. So we'll get to it in a few minutes, and in the meantime, here's The Voice, Vern Gosden. I can see

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0: That's Brooks and Dunn kicking off our 90s country six-pack on Big Country 99.5 KVOO. Well, the countdown is on. We are 11 days away from the first of three Garth Brooks shows at the BOK Center. We got a chance to talk to him, and if you're wondering which of those shows is going to be the best, here's what he has to say.
1: Good luck picking whichever one's the best, because it's all about the crowd, and every one of those shows will have the best crowd in it, because it's Oklahoma, man. It's the land of common sense and the people who not only know their country music, they live and breathe it every day.
0: Man, I am hyped for those shows. And by the way, if you don't have your Garth tickets yet, we've got some more we're going to be giving away next week. Here he is with the

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Now, speaking of country club, we were out doing some golf this morning. I mentioned it earlier. We played at Paige Belcher, though. And, man, I've got to give a shout-out to those folks because the course was in great shape. And also, the golf carts had radios built in. So we were listening to the Hoot Owl while we were playing this morning. We continue this evening with Shania Twain. This is KVOO.

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There's the King George Strait with our 90s country six pack on Big Country 99.5 KVOO. Now, as promised, here's a song that we don't play too often, but man, this is a great one from Clint Black. And this is a song that just kept his momentum going straight out of the gate. It was his fourth straight number one song, and it was actually on top of the chart for 2 weeks. Here's Walking Away on KVOO.

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7: Eastbound on the BA at I-44 is the scene of an accident that's causing 15 minutes of heavy delay. Southbound on 169, 31st to the BA. A little sluggish there, and you're delayed eastbound on the Creek Turnpike in the 169 transition. I'm Randy Fuller with Oklahoma's own traffic.
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There's the guys from Alabama on Big Country 99.5 KVOO. And before that, I played Toby Keith. I don't know if you've seen that video going around online, but down there at the Cotton Bowl over the weekend, after that huge Sooner win, fans in the crowd broke out into How Do You Like Me Now? So take a listen to this.

0: That is so awesome. I've got Waylon and Willie, Confederate Railroad, and Jody Messina coming up.
1: Coors Light and Big Country are celebrating 100 years of KVOO the only way we know how, with country music and cold beer. It's our 100 years, 100 beers giveaway. And you can score some ice cold Coors Light in honor of a century of KVOO. We've been the soundtrack to Oklahoma for 100 years. And now

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1: Looking for a birthday party that doesn't feel like every other birthday party? The Wee Street Ice Center at 43rd and Yale has you covered. Skating, cake, and a party your kid will actually talk about at school. Speaking of school, ask about classroom celebrations or a fun field trip your students will not forget. Wee Street Ice Center, way more fun than another backyard birthday party. Wee Street Ice Center, 43rd and Yale. 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
8: The summertime feeling continues to start off the week. A high back around 92 this afternoon. Lots of sunshine. Strong south winds gusting over 25 miles per hour at times. Turning muggy and much warmer Tuesday morning, a low of 74, a high back around 92 Tuesday with gusty winds. For the Bob Mills Weather Center, I'm News on 6 meteorologist Stephen Nairns.
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0: Big Country 99.5 KVOO. Well, of course, the Tulsa State Fair is wrapping up. And I don't know if you saw this really cool story that Channel 6 did about a couple here in Tulsa named Ruthie and Lenz Ramsey. Their first date was to the fair back in 1962. They got married in 1966, and they have been to the fair every year since. And yes, that includes in 2020 when the fair didn't happen. They at least drove through the fairgrounds to keep their tradition alive. So if you want to check that out, that's over at newson6.com. Here's Confederate Railroad.
1: 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I don't remember ever going hungry. Daddy made sure we didn't do without.

99.5 KVOO. Thank you so much for spending your Monday with us. I'm Tanner, and I am going to hit the road, head back north to Collinsville, because my buddy Johnny's coming in next at 7. So hope you have a terrific evening. Make sure you stick around. Here's Waylon and Willie.

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And business is real good. Big Country 99.5, country's biggest legends.